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6: See any form of disruption in that particular sector, even for a minute. So, in an open engagement, within a spirit of transparency, we have been able to listen keenly to the issues raised by the public transport sector players. And one of these issues was the matter of possible adulteration of diesel due to the huge disparity in the prices of diesel and petrol and kerosene. The disparities between the prices of diesel and kerosene, as was announced by EPRA on the 14th of May this year. We have come to understanding that for prudence purposes and to eliminate the risk of fuel adulteration on account of this huge disparity and to save the motor vehicles that are operating using diesel from possible malfunction.
7: Just to be clear, part of what Waziri said, we have agreed on the part of the adulteration. On the part of the adulteration, we have agreed that the price of diesel and kerosene be at par. But on the rest, on the issue of the diesel prices, that one we've not agreed, and we have scheduled another meeting, which could be tomorrow or the day after. So in the meantime, it is our request that all our drivers and owners of vehicles continue keeping their vehicles at home, nor at their parking places, no disruption, no rioting, as we await better engagements which will save the economy. Thank you very much.
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1: 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I'm not going to say that. 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have come to support program ya zerkan enough is enough Oirere Bismarck must leave Cheban go sub county
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1: 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The country was effectively on a lockdown yesterday as Kenyans poured into the streets to protest soaring fuel prices. As chaos unfolded at home, President William Ruto's social media pages were now awash with the images of him in Baku, Azerbaijan, meeting in dignitaries, appearing detached from the unfolding crisis and the suffering of the very people who elected him, especially at such a moment of the national strain. It was only in the evening that the Interior Cabinet Secretary Kipchumba Murkomen had a press conference where he appeared like a deer caught in the headlights to blame opposition politicians for the unrest. The remarks has become a routine, learned heavily on the scapegoating with the triple understones, with stepping the central reality. Wananchi were on the streets because of life has become unbearable under the skyrocketing fuel price, with a ripple effect gripping the economy. 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
2: Just to be clear, part of what Waziri said, we have agreed on the part of the arbitration. No, it's not that. On the part of the arbitration, we have agreed that the price of diesel and kerosene be at par. But on the rest, on the issue of the diesel prices, that one we've not agreed, and we have scheduled another meeting, which could be tomorrow or the day after. So in the meantime, it is our request that all our drivers and owners of vehicles continue keeping their vehicles at home, nor at their parking places, no disruption, no rioting, as we await better engagements which will save the economy.
3: See, thank you very much. Any form of disruption in that particular sector, even for a minute, so in an open engagement within a spirit of transparency, we have been able to listen keenly to the issues raised by the public transport sector players. And one of these issues was the matter of possible adulteration of diesel due to the huge disparity in the prices of diesel.
4: Njia ya kupunguza bei ya mafuta sio maandamano. 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So it is very unpatriotic, and we want to urge the security forces to be uncompromising with criminals and looters and people who are burning other people's property, and to make sure that we don't destroy our economy or destroy.
5: Is that we are using the stabilization fund to cushion, and we have already spent between April and now, we have already spent 11.2 billion to cushion and reduce prices. We have reduced VAT. VAT reduction to 8% in 1 month costs this economy 12 billion, and that is 24 billion. If it goes for the whole year, it is almost 300 billion. We must sit back and ask ourselves, yes, we have a crisis to deal with, but can't we deal with it in a way that does not also disrupt the entire market?
0: All right, you know what I'm going to say? Let's go to the next question. Ministers and the president, I'm going to say, leagues, media chuechen, chum bagorik alak Yes, our colleagues. So go gingalali to look because I was a lingal dodge about any battle with Quigger thing at like a certain on me wanja it your and be it cotter of your meet a son.
1: You get it of so much again, sir.
0: Yes, you must have some of the Uruganyata Kapsa will now Uruganyata go give matters.

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1: 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So I'm a more quan and then I lay, let it came me to goon. On that Nadil, second most way to Gulion and Gulion and go again, they get it tossing a leg of mine. They live. Who mean them would get in the next as young girl? On a laling a leg of a rabbit at that Jibolo Gemma. Well, go over top, which came me, Logi Gemma, yeah, anyway. 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
2: All right, Tagigo, Sheke, Chakabatail was to go Tago, Sheke, Sasamak Sampla, but you're missing a Sartak Siet Conor, what I've met to get up Colentin. 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I get a go Navas and Gun and a Bobby Gangwan, Senoru or Yat, Nebo 80,000. Lagan in Yoruba be Shexi, Malamir or Yat Kalune, Nitago 80,000. I go to get Italy to take a Chishak Oing, Chi Agatul, Tigger Shagoing. Again, you're 80,000 Imuchia or Yat, Navibe and Yumbani, Tetane Boy and Gam, Tetane Migo Migabas and Ebedikri. Not a monk, a lynching to tune so cot till they get it. Nita Grace got missing an inch *274 to tune so com till they get it or see sick ye get it a ta and be two tabran *274 till they get it to tune so com on a toss and negonia meet in a fast nemung meet in a fast nemung nagararan. Isiki *274 Roriat in about 80,000 Kogunin Yalchi game. Yege Altiga Tishago and Gitok Ak at Quenuta 20 at 30 shilling. Egasagne Magimu and Chile me Magimu.
3: Bruce,
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3: Over me, Bruce, now I go where I can have a thousand and a half and a Bruce. I might go where you are. 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
5: 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I love to name you. You might have a security in your net after the moon. We cruise. I might get Jagatara literally 18 way around Otto Chog in Taro. Otto, the people that you can get to agree over to him in your net. What I just
2: am going missing among all of us again on it. 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
13: It is a tie, ye chin ye touch FM. 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
14: See, any form of disruption in that particular sector, even for a minute. So, in an open engagement, within a spirit of transparency, we have been able to listen keenly to the issues raised by the public transport sector players. And one of these issues was the matter of possible adulteration of diesel due to the huge disparity in the prices of diesel and petrol and kerosene, the disparities between the prices of diesel and kerosene as was announced by EPRA on the 14th of May this year. We have come to understanding that for prudence purposes and to eliminate the risk of fuel adulteration on account of this huge disparity and to save the motor vehicles that are operating using diesel from possible malfunction.
15: Just to be clear, part of what Waziri said, we have agreed on the part of the adulteration. No, we've not. On the part of the adulteration, we have agreed that the price of diesel and kerosene be at par. But on the rest, on the issue of the diesel prices, that one we've not agreed, and we have scheduled another meeting, which could be tomorrow or the day after. So in the meantime, it is our request that all our drivers and owners of vehicles continue keeping their vehicles at home, no at their parking places, no disruption, no rioting, as we await better engagements which will save the economy. Thank you very much.
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13: 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Nay Nathan, I will not see inside the Gatagula.
7: What's up, young Natalie? Go. 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
0: Yes, sir. Thank you very much. 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
4: Nago Boyot Vitali Sarap Kame Gibseon Aramanur Bomba Jib Kuri Boyon in again in Kumwaga in it. 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Ngomu Pange de Mulango, Ulobiny, Agaskil and Touch event. 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Two, the bed kid way. Yalena did not know to kill in Touch event. Ajor Take, Abunagabi Saga, Avega Jim no with you. Yalena Jim no with our young, killing it to Touch event, Touch event. 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
1: Thank you very much, Santa Philemon, touch a female.
2: Hello?
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1: 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Yes. Thank you very much. Touch for me long. 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

0: confirm that they have been concluded successfully. As a matter of fact, due to the situation that currently obtains in the Middle East, and bearing in mind that Kenya remains a net importer of petroleum products, the government, conscious of the difficulties that the public continues to endure following the skyrocketing of petroleum product prices, has taken very, very deliberate measures. On the matter of subsidy alone, between last month and this month, those two pricing cycles, the government has applied some 13.9 billion shillings to manage the cost of these petroleum products. Last night's reduction by 10 shillings on the cost of diesel per liter alone took some 2.7 billion shillings. And therefore, that is a demonstration of the fact that the government continues to be sensitive to the plight of Kenyan petroleum consumers. And that is going to be the case even going forward. I must thank the public sector transport operators for their understanding and for accepting to work closely with the government during this very difficult time. And for accepting to call off the strike as we engage in further negotiations with a view to stabilizing the situation across the country. So thank you very much.
1: Thank you.
2: Yes. My name is Dennis Kilia, Secretary General, Truckers Association of Kenya. I would like to take this opportunity and thank the government for recognizing transport sector as a very important economic driver in this country. And with that, I don't want to mention more. I will say whatever waziris have said, that I now call and tell my members to suspend the strike until further notice. Thank you.
3: Everybody wants to say something, but we don't have the time.
4: Yeah.
3: With all due respect, and the respect that we have been given today here, as you can see, my sisters and brothers and the citizen of this nation, we want to extend that respect to the media and to the nation. Yeah. What we have agreed here, I can confirm. The CS Mbadi and CS Mukomen are seated here one day. I'm sorry for that. And our able governor, that the strike has been suspended. That is what I want our Kenyan citizen to hear. And since we have a nation to build and a government to run, Kenya is ours and we should build it. So therefore, on behalf of our transport stakeholder, our partner and our corporate, on behalf of our TSV, I want to assure them that since we have suspended the strike, for give room to negotiation, and if that does not we are not able to agree, we'll come back for the same. But for today, the nation should run. Thank you very much.
5: Governor Karanta.
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8: KNBS wants to assure the members of the public that the data that we are collecting, even right now as KNBS, the data is very safe, the data is secure, and it is stored in a very proper manner. And we also want to assure members of the public that also with the coming of the new bill, we are also reinforcing this issue. We take cognizance of the provisions of the Data Protection Act, the Access to Information Act, and also what the Constitution provides under Article 35, that data that is collected should be treated confidentially and with a lot of security. Bill becomes law. We are looking forward to a very progressive area on matters census and publication of census results because we are also looking at it that as an authority, as a regulator in this space, we should be able to have this issue dealt with within the shortest time possible for purposes of resource allocation, which we know is a very thorny area in our nation. And also this will also ensure that there is gender sensitization and gender balance across the nation.
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0: 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Status 74 ash number 4. Status 74 ash number 4. 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Status 74 ash number 4. Status 74 ash number 4. Status 74 ash number 4.

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I go till it. I get a go gig 628. I go chat to get bonus. Kill a chamunebiga bonus. 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I'm a cheap boy, she brought in the not to get an star. 274 Ashem. I get till ticket to not take the moon attempt. Itchy legit young on star 274 Ashem. I get till ticket to not take the meter number 5 Achag in your milka. Kogigo Jiponas was 733. 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Again, Anion Gito, Dianca till ticket them. Yanga till ticket chito. Inaile, Ianat, and Ancham that is a key. And an eager chi, it till ticket them. Yanga till ticket chita inaile. Itin your roida were not again. Yanni, itin your chance again. 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

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Check a bag bonus. 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I want to watu kumina na watatu. Ama ne watu kumina tatu. Yes, it is. I'm a chicken. I'm a Nancy. I gave a kefine. I gave one a gugure David. I gave one out again a gugure Caroline. A Philip Pigata. Pig six. Aya, nini list in a babiga like chicken. You're jigging up on us. I'm a pisane. Pig chicken back bonus. 1, 2, 3, 4, 5, 6, 7, 8, 9, 10, 11, 12, 13, 14, 15, 16. 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I would you go soup care? Not a gamone solid chinichi tai. A going bonas on Google Gigering or Gigereche Motai. A Google till a ticket in a tie. Tillibak ticket to not taking a wounded Ango Togany. Each legitim gone star 274 ash. I get till ticket to not taking a meter number 5. 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I get till ticket to not taking a meter number. 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
0: 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Anan igati itil tiket. 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
1: Confrontation meeting this morning between the government and the representatives, it was agreed that there was need for negotiations between the government and the stakeholders at a high level, and that those negotiations must be undertaken within the next 1 week, that in the intercity period between now and Tuesday, 26th May of 2026, that the strike that is ongoing is suspended for a period of 1 week.
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2: Today we have just had a breakthrough, not because we are satisfied, but we want to give negotiations a chance. My name is Kushan Mushiri. I'm the CEO of Federation of Public Transport Sector, FPTS, and the National Chairman for the Association of Matatu Transport Owners, AMTO. Today, we are also glad that at least negotiations have started in earnest and that the seriousness and the need for our demands to be met and for our transport industry to be taken seriously.
3: My name is Albert Karakulata. I'm the president of Matatu Owners Association. We want to urge our members wherever they are to go back to work. We've come up with something whereby next week I think there'll be something coming up.
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4: We are hearing rumors that the government want to scrap the hardship allowance in Tindiret sub-county. As a union, Kupet Nandi and teachers of Nandi, we are not going to allow that. In fact, we want the government to consider putting some parts of Nandi, including Nandi South, Chepterua in Nandi North. They should be put under hardship. Those teachers are suffering, and we want the hardship allowance to be put on some parts of Nandi County. We don't want to hear anything to do with scrapping of the hardship allowance from Tindiret sub-county.
5: The moment the government make a mistake of removing hardship allowance, then let them forget about quality of teaching learning in those areas.
0: Chotok ko logoiwekab emet eng nwagindo chebo sai sokol sai taman aweksa kora aka logoiwekab emet alak eng nwagindo kurena Ezekiel Serem testai pchita HFM tugetab Kalenjin.
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0: I'm going to go to the house.
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0: Chagin, Eribe Brotit, Brotit, Comagolita.
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I go imagine simo in here. I can only get the negat letter get congate got 15, 16, 17, 18, 19. 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

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Imagine meeting you see me shake oying. 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Agi til ticket not to get a meeting number ta. 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
1: 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On the matter of subsidy alone between last month and this month, those two pricing cycles, the government has applied some 13.9 billion shillings.
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2: That the real issue that faces our country in matters fuel is conflict of interest and state capture. The G2G arrangement is a business arrangement by William Ruto through Gulf Energy to fleece the people of Kenya. And the issue is not even the taxes. The issue is not the transportation costs. The issue is the landed cost of fuel in Kenya. As we speak today, the landed cost of oil in Matas Petrol is 117 Kenya shillings and diesel is 167 shillings. We have information that is confirmed that in a G2G arrangement that has been negotiated with the companies that are selling oil to Kenya, in the landed cost of petrol, William Ruto pockets 30 shillings per liter and in diesel he pockets 40 shillings per liter. This is what we need to discuss. Although the matatu owners have agreed to have some negotiation, it must start from there.
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2: 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As was an eh? King will get the way on Wijamuneva. Amaja Mano and Leba will later Kogi Tigisi, Aoki Tigisi, Nimomigo Musi.
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5: Pagule?
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I am fuck Catalan a tie. 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
8: 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I never know what you're talking about. 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
2: 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In going dog sekil serem.
13: Following a consultation meeting this morning between the government and the representatives, it was agreed that there was need for negotiations between the government and the stakeholders at a high level.
14: My name is Albert Karakulasa. I'm the president of Magatona's Association. We want to urge our members wherever they are to go back to work. We'll come up with something whereby next week I think there'll be something coming up.
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13: Following a consultation meeting this morning between the government and the representatives, it was agreed that there was need for negotiations between the government and the stakeholders at a high level, and that those negotiations must be undertaken within the next 1 week. That in the interceding period between now and Tuesday, 26th May of 2026, that the strike that is ongoing is suspended for a period of 1 week.
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13: 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Between last month and this month, those two pricing cycles, the government has applied some 13.9 billion shillings.
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13: Today we have just had a breakthrough, not because we are satisfied, but we want to give negotiations a chance. My name is Christian Mushiri. I'm the CEO Federation of Public Transport Sector, FPTS, and the National Chairman for the Association of Matatu Transport Owners, AMTO. Today, we are also glad that at least negotiations have started in earnest and that the seriousness and the need for our demands to be met and for our transport industry to be taken seriously.
18: My name is Albert Karakilasa. I'm the president of Matatu Owners Association. We want to urge our members wherever they are to go back to work. We've come up with something whereby next week I think there'll be something coming up.
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19: So I want to thank that spirit, those who have decalled, who had called the strike. I want to thank them for calling off the strike and suspending it to allow for negotiations. And I want to say that the government of Kenya is committed to engage the stakeholders and come to a solution so that our country and our economy can continue in the normal way. 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
20: That the real issue that faces our country in matters fuel is conflict of interest and state capture. The G2G arrangement is a business arrangement by William Ruto through Gulf Energy to fleece the people of Kenya. And the issue is not even the taxes. The issue is not the transportation costs. The issue is the landed cost of fuel in Kenya. As we speak today, the landed cost of oil in matters petrol is 117 Kenya shillings and diesel is 167 shillings. We have information that is confirmed that in a G2G arrangement that has been negotiated with the companies that are selling oil to Kenya, in the landed cost of petrol, William Ruto pockets 30 shillings per litre and in diesel he pockets 40 shillings per litre. This is what we need to discuss. Although the matatu owners have agreed to have some negotiation, it must start from there.
17: Kamwa kora kole nyalu keisto ibune noton bo mwanik che maitchin kororonindo amu wendi kongeme karishek chechang eng emet angot kotestai koibe kobwa emet nebo Kenya.
20: The fuel that we are supposed to buy at this price is supposed to have 5% milligrams per liter of fuel in matter sulfur. But what has been brought has 60 milligrams of sulfur per liter. This is bad fuel. And I must warn the people of Kenya that the vehicles, the engines that manufacturers have come up with, Euro 4, Euro 5, Euro 6, the way those engines have been designed and manufactured, they cannot take bad fuel. And I want to warn the people of Kenya, even if these prices are brought down, they must demand that this bad fuel must be removed from the market, because these vehicles will have a knock in a few weeks. Again, in terms of plant and machinery for our factories, this bad fuel will spell doom.
17: Ako kosubke ka telele noto nebo kangelzine nebo boisiet eng sekta noto nebo loiset ne kakitelele eng kasarta nebo betusiek tisap asikobit kokon boroindo nebo ng'alalet kokatai noto eng boiboiyet alake eng meng'ikab kaunti nebo Nandi akomwa kole kwakoimak boisionik cheterter cheboto rutoiwek, mung'aret, somanet koboto uchumi noto nebo emet.
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5: 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We should be the people who are tutembee kule mashinani, pengine tuanze biashara. We can do some marketing. 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
5: 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These 100 computers are supposed to be used by the youth, maybe when they are doing a lot of businesses online. Rather than leaving those computers ikae hapo idle, they should go there to wanakuwa trained. Na wakisha kuwa trained, then they can use the services to create employment for themselves.
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6: We are hearing rumors that the government want to scrap the hardship allowance in Tindiret sub-county. As a union, Kupet Nandi and teachers of Nandi, we are not going to allow that. In fact, we want the government to consider putting some parts of Nandi, including Nandi South, Chepterua in Nandi North. They should be put under hardship. Those teachers are suffering, and we want the hardship allowance to be put on some parts of Nandi County. We don't want to hear anything to do with scrapping of the hardship allowance from Tindiret sub-county.
7: The moment the government make a mistake of removing hardship allowance, then let them forget about quality of teaching learning in those areas.
17: Choto ke kolugo ga be meeting ko indo jaba saita mana ga ing ne ba kas kolin ga ibo akwa ne ndate ze kel sere ma gun kita ga tokol ne meete ze ta yep chini ta chafem to get up ka lenjin
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I take a two lot of name meeting out to Scones, obese not in with Gostin. Yes, obese not in Wong. 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A two sky get obese not in with you and a two scale to grow obese not in Wong. 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

0: Alright, now send a machine watch you me send a question in Ago and no need to go to Nigel go to groom him. 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Like any bit in your brand, I'm going to go and jinky to get given gas in also get Neto Nogini sector not on about matter too. 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A gitunu siguragi to get a ghost on the name. He is not in Waba Mugomo Agite Gona. A sakuna to the matter too. 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A good thing here. I'm not in about Ali at another morning. Not in the Wabara again. So good not in Agi obtained in Ibra. 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Among one legago, Olan, two legago, Lombo, give me a lucky tumor. Inkilego to Goragotina Subway and Alexulin Gangi, but I guess he told me to go a sabarit not in about a gorone. So any get to get ghost and go to let to get to any honor. We are near to Limbo, take us in Gilgatisaga affair. Come here, go and get it. I'll be the good. You ain't gonna not on the meeting. You're gonna get a second to fair. I'm going to get a dog. I'll get some of my tattoos. A bigger judge in the good. You took a second to get a little go now. Okay, be not again. And then we go matter. Gagabarini, I'm metri baragini. Come on, one and Gianni. Kiss even get to Gabagin and Bagari to Gumajagin and John Wani Gumajigora. Meeting begin, I guess, in your meeting. Yes, Maki Gagari, I'll be shaking. Making get driver Rabbi Gagine, Making get conductor Agne Jeb Gonde Jim, Ago Making Gagine, not on the bagine, at least go seven is Gidogo. We meet a garage together to give one agent every week, an agent every month. We are tagging a gong eating on it. Message in Goragi to go soon in him. Even Goro Limbore, tagging a me, Loman, Gora, big emission originally, Majuquag, Cotesu, no. 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Emitting give us a new land and not in was image, a ghost in land and not in was image. I know they're not in again. Land and not in was image to get any on Agali not in was star 274. Aja, guess if get all my pay my son, Amadan and your Jigajib Gondetto. All right, a judge from below. A judge from below. All right, I get a liberty to get you not in a meeting on touch from below. Yes, to my friend. Yes, sir. My friend. Meet and judge away a billet away. Yes, my friend.
1: Bye bye way.
0: Bleta kwe dadi.
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2: Ara pere.
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0: Dad, if I'm
3: alone.
0: Yes, daddy. Ah, bye bye, Baba.
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0: 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Dad, if I'm alone. Gabisa Gabisa to Lamagabo areas. All right, you can get a dad from
3: alone.
0: Yes, my friend. Gilling it on the channel.
3: 107.5
0: As you get with you, yes. Hey, Gabisa, Gabisa, Gabisa, Gunurchigas. All right, detach from low.
3: Yamuna, my
0: friend. Lea, baby, my friend.
3: Yamuna, do it.
0: Ah, baby, I'm going to my name is Billy.
3: I'm
0: going to live only for you to
3: I'm going to get a little bit of a
0: I'm going to go to the house.
3: I'm good.
0: No, I'm going to go to the machine. Alendin Gero, Gitaga Tugulin Otan Imitiniana, in Unitan was star 274 Asha, Costoni Notan Imitinion, a Diagatu Notan Imitiniana, Imugaizeta in Limbosang, two my Nurtigagi, Kaizeta in Limbosang, Lagani, two my Nurtigagi, Nitan was star 274 Asha, Itinagi to Costoni to get any on that book, and I deny 20 bomba. And 18 negative just only 29 shillings. And Nitang Nibas Star 274 Ajem. Nitang Nibas Star 274 Ajem. Ticket eat how much in your chigay 20,000. 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Kelin Johnny Ticket number 6. And digiti number 6 is to go sonene. I get 20,000 and not in a bambuze. 20,000 get to go sonene. We get to go in and guni. I get lady in your chingi. I get to 20,000. 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In Gunuki to Gostan and a gay to Limbanyambane. 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Iyongi no megi to go to in the name. 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Iyongi no me kating a big other janga to go to in the name. Alenji Gero, imagine 20 bubinegan, eh? Imagine 25 shillings, eh? Imagine that bob a jay boy sin. 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

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Thank you.

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0: 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You know, we see Agana title not an image in 20 Libby Studio and Oret Notoga and in Guinea. 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Not an agent doing you to Gostanene. And Oret Notoga and in Guinea. 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
0: Yes.
1: After such a long time.
0: Yes.
1: So ingo ini tukiuga kie gure na Nelly chukuru irono.
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1: 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Ama radiographer by profession.
0: Okay.
1: But then I specialize in ultrasound.
0: Mm-hmm.
1: So ultrasound, ko tamge ba isi in sound waves.
0: Mm-hmm.
1: Be able to check maybe anatomy and pathology.
0: Tugujan.
1: Yes, mm-hmm. Yes. So akwane oyega sitin 40 suits in Upper Hill, suite 802.
0: Mm-hmm.
1: Elo roneni clinic na nyuna, nikare S Imaging Center.
0: Mm-hmm. Okay.
1: And I'm happy to be here.
0: All right, Karibu.
1: Yes.
0: In between Ibrani and Nele, Asikabutgura, Ginetbury, Inetbury, Notanabago, Legion, Ago, Notogay, Lady Lening, and Legisabago, Wiki. So among all, we get to Notan Union on. Can you hear me sing Notogay and Legisabago, Wiki? I see in a gravity lay on it, Ego, Jimmy Borto Quanta, Young Ego, Kinion, and Tarega Sarwaka, the Jelenigo, Majigan, in between Ibrani, Notary Money, meeting Kitang and Notanago, we come on in Guni. 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
1: 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But Chang in picture in your renal failure.
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1: 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So go those are some of the causes chiba renal failure. 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
1: 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Yani, it could be a nervous problem. 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And one of them is
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0: 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Digiti number 4. A ticket number 4 with you got an name. Ticket number 4. 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

0: 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Alright, Mr. Barbary Karibu.
1: Yes, well, there are at the panel. You want to hire a student when you get a visa guitar.
0: Yes,
1: what in your love, and you were proper as you thought. Hey, I want you to try a little man who looked 2013 cookie in a town with degree. I was unknown when I attended. I was no one's going to be a degree. You were worried like that. I would be Peter Anguard about 2013, 2017, 2022. I was a kid. Ne it's about in about chuma akanda ko ne ne gulo at the same time ko ne ne ile ko
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Imagine big tama jogger in young to go stone any. Imagine big tama nijagan get to a gumong in your lay. 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

0: 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All in Jinkasen, Inru, Mati Chilil. A good ticket in the Gigunini, couldn't go to Magoyati, Agotagan game. Imagine ticket number 5. 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
1: Following a consultation meeting this morning between the government and the representatives, it was agreed that there was need for negotiations between the government and the stakeholders at a high level.
2: My name is Albert Karakunesa. I'm the president of Agatona's Association. We want to urge our members wherever they are to go back to work. We'll come up with something whereby next week I think there'll be something coming up.
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1: Following a consultation meeting this morning between the government and the representatives, it was agreed that there was need for negotiations between the government and the stakeholders at a high level, and that those negotiations must be undertaken within the next 1 week. That in the interceding period between now and Tuesday, 26th May of 2026, that the strike that is ongoing is suspended for a period of 1 week.
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1: today we have just had a breakthrough not because we are satisfied but we want to give negotiations a chance. My name is Christian Mushiri. I'm the CEO Federation of Public Transport Sector, FPTS, and the National Chairman for the Association of Matatu Transport Owners, AMTO. Today, we are also glad that at least negotiations have started in earnest and that the seriousness and the need for our demands to be met and for our transport industry to be taken seriously.
2: My name is Albert Karagasa. I'm the president of Matatu Owners Association. We want to urge our members wherever they are to go back to work. We've come up with something whereby next week I think there'll be something coming up.
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6: So I want to thank that spirit, those who have called called the strike. I want to thank them for calling off the strike and suspending it to allow for negotiations. And I want to say that the government of Kenya is committed to engage the stakeholders and come to a solution so that our country and our economy can continue in the normal way. Nataka tukuwasihi wakati tuna matatizo ama mazungumzo ama mambo ambayo tunataka serikali itufanyie, naomba tuweke amani. 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
7: That the real issue that faces our country in matters fuel is conflict of interest and state capture. The G2G arrangement is a business arrangement by William Ruto through Gulf Energy to fleece the people of Kenya. And the issue is not even the taxes. The issue is not the transportation costs. The issue is the landed cost of fuel in Kenya. As we speak today, the landed cost of oil in Matas petrol is 117 Kenya shillings and diesel is 167 shillings. We have information that is confirmed that in the G2G arrangement that has been negotiated with the companies that are selling oil to Kenya, in the landed cost of petrol, William Ruto pockets 30 shillings per litre and in diesel he pokes 40 shillings per litre. This is what we need to discuss. Although the Matatu owners have agreed to have some negotiation, it must start from there.
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11: We are hearing rumors that the government want to scrap the hardship allowance in Tindiret sub county. As a union Kupet Nandi and teachers of Nandi, we are not going to allow that. In fact, we want the government to consider putting some parts of Nandi, including Nandi South, Chepterua in Nandi North. They should be put under hardship. Those teachers are suffering, and we want the hardship allowance to be put on some parts of Nandi County. We don't want to hear anything to do with scrapping of the hardship allowance from Tindiret sub-county.
12: The moment the government make a mistake of removing hardship allowance, then let them forget about quality of teaching learning in those areas.
0: Choto kusini ni uko logo yuga bimete nga indo jaba saith somo kine bake mba ina ka ibu akwa nende teze kia sarama magun ki taga tukul nime teze ta yepchini Touch FM tuge tap kwa linjin kumalo awek saka barasto chingi tokpa studio metu wage intaba da abrido ni uong
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Imagine go get be going to go to the longest entity number 2. Any good get again, Digo sex so mug, Morgan and Guinea. 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

0: Yes, we're going to match maintenance. 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And Santato, Saini, sorry, Saiten, when I get not to some end, get to see the notary, but I to get up. Call engine. Has a turn out to Nine, and I'll engineer in the line, you're going to bwana. Edition not to Tuesday. 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And the genie caribou sana, which you tuna land to go, moingia conference, which you tuna land to go as a bit get a start to go give a gang. 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Yati the box not in number 2. Eh, yati the box not in number 2. It will get your star. 216#. I get that away box not in number 2. Ogi yoti geni on it. Yes. 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Nkwa yo box. Yoti nge box in on it. Number 2. *216# Chita aga tukul not in negos one. 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

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Atinye 400,000. 226,000, 100,000, 79,000, 300,000, ak 149,000. 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I will say congratulations, you have won upon us. 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
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Ak 400,000. *A21#. *A21#. *A21#. *A21#. *A21#. *A21#. 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

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Congratulations, you have won upon us. 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

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Pukusin nete ya toko number 1, number 2, number 3, number 4. *821#. Hamacha acheng Marcella, aga solem nyono. Ya ntukuli, ya pukusin number 1, number 2, number 3, number 4. Pukusin nage ya nago lenje, oops, you have lost. Ago nyo mase nago lenje, congratulations, you have won upon us. Okay, chill *821#.

Congratulations, Marcella. 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Negalenjin, oops, you have lost. Ako nyomesei negalenjin, congratulations, you have won upon us. *821#. *821#. 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

*821#. 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Number 452. 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

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Ako michi tada 452 mwisho, 855, 356, 616, 530, 966, 325, 935, 706, 896, 588, 360, 896, 452, 409, 033, 935. *821#. *821#. *821#. 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

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Number 110. 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Agonyo mesei negalenjin, congratulations, you have won upon us. Kogechi *821#. *821#. *821#. *821#. *821#.

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1: Oops,
0: you have lost. 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

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Chitana Tanigure Wilson Rono. Number 0727-202-MUSHO. Wilson Rono Kaya Pukusit number 4. Akwejiga 79,000. Congratulations, Wilson Rono. Congratulations, Wilson Arab Rono. Pongesi. Pongesi. So, Bukusin number 1, number 2, and number 3.

Number one, number two, number three. Who sees a young twitch?